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0: Yes, sir.
1: What's the word of the day?
0: The word of the day is I'm proud of you. Proud of you for surviving the nights nobody knows about. The disappointments, the moments you smiled outside while breaking on the inside. People see your face, but they don't see the weight you carry in your mind every single day. And yet you are still here. You still try. You still fight for the future you cannot fully see. That takes strength. Sometimes the strongest people are not the loudest. They're the ones that are quietly refusing to give up. Your value is not measured by how fast you succeed. Some flowers bloom later, but when they bloom, they change the entire garden. One day, the pain that made you cry will become the wisdom that saves somebody else. One day, you'll look back at this version of yourself with tears in your eyes and say, thank you for not quitting. Keep going. The world has not yet seen the best version of yourself. Ngitsivukuzenzele, good morning, Chinti.
2: 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Good morning. 24 minutes after 2. Datsaku samhla 15 May 2026. 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

0: imititilizo yeBox Red Knockout yaphela insukwini ezintathu. 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
3: 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Now, Jeff seems to be a man of very few words. We've asked him to use his few words to tell us what he thinks of our flame-grilled peri-peri full chicken with any two sharing sides for $2.83. Jeff?
4: Nice.
3: Well, there you have it. When the meal is such a mouthful, you really only need a few words, I guess. Nando's. Oh, what a place.
5: Ukhetho lohulumeni basekhaya luyeza maduze. 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
6: 29 minutes after 2. 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

0: 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I'm your boy King Shampoonizer, the one and only, no trouble no stress, 12 to 3 every Wednesday and Friday, baby. Alright, I will see you ngala.
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3: 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I'm your boy King Shampoonizer. Until next week Wednesday and Friday, baby, we're gonna come back sizothi no trouble no stress from 12 to 3. Please don't forget to follow us on our page umgungundlovu 107.6 FM community radio, kwi Facebook page yetu ubomngane wethu, ku TikTok siyatholakala kamnandi, sonke sibe moja. Have a lovely weekend, have a lovely, have a great one. Please take care of yourself, ube right. 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

0: 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It's the
1: 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We asked our customers what they thought of our flame-grilled peri-peri full chicken with any two sharing sides for $2.83. 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Y-E-S, yes. Could have been worse. 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Nando's. Oh, what a place.
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I'm going to go to the house. I'm going to go to the house. I'm going to go to the house. I'm going to go to the house. I'm going to go to the house. I'm going to go to the house. I'm going to go to the house. I'm going to go to the house. I'm going to go to the house. I'm going to go to the house. I'm going to go to the house. I'm going to go to the house. I'm going to go to the house. I'm going to go to the house. I'm going to go to the house. I'm going to go to the house. I'm going to go to the house. I'm going to go to the house. I'm going to go to the house. I'm going to go to the house. I'm going to go to the house. I'm going to go to the house. I'm going to go to the house. I'm going to go to the house. I'm going to go to the house. I'm going to go to the house. I'm going to go to the house. I'm going to go to the house. I'm going to go to the house. I'm going to go to the house. I'm going to go to the house. I'm going to go to the house. I'm going to go to the house. I'm going to go to the house. I'm going to go to the house. I'm going to go to the

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Now ngiba khona njalo la nomama umfundisi uThabile Christian kanye ne-team yethu njalo lana ngo-5 to 6 Monday to Friday. But believe me, I'm going to give you inombolo ongakwazi ukuthi uxhumane nayo ngathi beyond the program. Le nombolo ke ungayifonela, uyi-SMS, WhatsApp, WhatsApp voice note. And then you're on the other side of the line goes between me and no mama umfundisi Terry Christian, and we will be able to engage with you. Ngifuna wazi ke ukuthi siqala ukumama isincingo ngo 12 ukuya ku 4 ntambama, 12 imini bebade ukuya ku 4 ntambama, ngenxa ye yama ministry obligations and commitments esinawo ezosuku lokuqala. 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Inombolo ke ithi 074-615-8466, 074-615-8466, 074-615-8466. Kule Sunday, I am inviting you to come fellowship with us at Glory Dimension City Bible Church. Now, at Glory Dimension City Bible Church, Ibanda, there I am privileged to be pastor kulona. So I would love for you to come this Sunday and fellowship with us. Ungeza wena, nomdini wako wonke, uze nongosikazi wako, or nomini wako, uze nabantwana bakho, ungeza nabazali, omalume bakithi, o cousin, hey bakithi, nize nje, we would gladly host you. Now okumnandi ukuthi Glory Dimension City Bible Church is a family church, so ke ungeza na wonke nje amalungu omndeni, and then we would love just to be with you this Sunday. Sikhonza kuphi? 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We would gladly love to fellowship with you this Sunday. 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

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So yeah, uma une data, you can go there to really catch us live and then also have not only the audio but the visual side. So yeah, inkosini bosisi. 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Abaningi are not coming from South Africa. So yeah, believe me, a medium of expression, a common gitina sonke isilungu. 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Inkosi ke inibusise. We praise the Lord, we give him the glory ngoba ufanelwe lonke udumo. Amen, amen, amen. We give God the glory, we give him the praise, we give him all the honor. I want to greet you this Friday morning in the matchless name of the Lord and Savior Jesus Christ. This is Pastor Mfundo Christian, and I am saying to you, the word of God is changing your story, and it is rewriting the story of your life. Now, we are in our series that I call Building on a Firm Foundation. Ukwakhela phezu kwesisekelo esiqinile. And I would love for us again to go back to our text where we have borrowed a phrase from. Matthew chapter 7 verses 24 to 27. Khona ke kufuneka nje. Everyone then who hears these words of mine and does them will be like a wise man who built his house on the rock. And the rain fell, and the floods came, and the winds blew and beat on that house. But it did not fall, because it had been founded on the rock. And everyone who hears these words of mine and does not do them will be like a foolish man who built his house on the sand. And the rain fell, and the floods came, and the winds blew and beat against that house, and it fell, and great was the fall of it. Now, esikushoke ukuthi wena ungumaki. Wena ungumaki. And ngokwe stories ka Jesu, you are either a wise builder or a foolish builder. 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So ke wena, you are a builder. 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Ephesians chapter 6, uthola ukuthi lelo bandla it's the army of God. Now, lelo bandla liphakathi kulona, there are ministry gifts, abantu laba abayizipho uNkulunkulu

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On top of the motivational gifts atholakala ku Romans 12 kube khona ama spiritual gifts or gifts of the Holy Spirit atholakala ku 1 Corinthians chapter 12. Now zonke ke lezi zipho, these are God's supernatural abilities. Ngoba uNkulunkulu has called us to partner with him in the work and progress of his kingdom. Not only that, but we have a covenant with God in the church. It's called the new covenant. Ukuhlukanisa from the old covenant uNkulunkulu ayenayo no Israel uMose engumxhumanisi phakathi kukaNkulunkulu no Israel. But under the new covenant sinobani bakithi? Sino Jesu Christu as our mediator, mediating between us and God. So yeah, that new covenant is God's supernatural equipment. Ngoba mina nawe, we are workers together with the Lord. 2 Corinthians chapter 6 verse 1. So yokusho ukuthi siboshelwe ejokeni elilodwa noNkulunkulu. Ngoba uNkulunkulu is at work here on the earth. Now, this is the borrowed idea again from Matthew 7, verses 24 to 27. It is wisdom then to build upon a firm foundation. 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And uma sebeyibekile ke bakithi, they will spare no cost. 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For we are God's fellow workers. Now, umubona ke kwi-context ekhona, uPaul ubekade rebuka leli bandla bakithi for ubuthakathaka bokuthi bazidivide

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So they would divide over these men that God had raised and given a role to work emsebenzini kaNkulunkulu. So uPaul comes and he rebukes them for that. 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Neither did Apollos or Cephas. So the way the muntu bekumele ngabe simphakamisile ubani nguJesu. So you see, away ukuthi within the context, Almighty, we are God's fellow workers, ukhuluma in light of that. Ukuthi don't divide over these men that God is using. God has sifundile ku 2 Corinthians chapter 6 verse 1. Lapho ethi, we are workers together with the Lord. So ngizonezezela ke kulo fellow workers ukuthi it's not only that nisisebenza kanye nabazalwane izinceku uNkulunkulu nezincekazi ayivusile, but futhi we are fellow workers together with the Lord. Bese yaqhubeka athi, you are God's field, nina bazalwane niyinsimu noma ingadi kaNkulunkulu. 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So ke you are God's building, uyilapho uNkulunkulu ehlala khona ngomoya ongcwele. Verse 10, according to the grace of God given to me, like a skilled master builder, I laid a foundation. 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Ababizile ukuthi bazokwenza umsebenzi othize ebandleni lakhe. They may not be called to do what God has called me to do, but lokho abakwenzayo kulegitimate, kunecessary, kuneeded for the body of Christ ukuthi khule. So according to the grace of God given to me, like a skilled master builder, I lay the foundation and someone else is building upon it. Let each one take care how he builds on it. Uthi nansi ke attitude influence minayo sakha ukuthi si qophelele ukuthi sakha kanjani ke phezu kwaleso sisekelo. For no one can lay a foundation other than that which is laid, which is Jesus Christ. 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And obviously, this is even challenging a host of other things at present. Now, if anyone builds on the foundation with gold, silver, precious stones, wood, hay, straw,

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If anyone's work is burned up, he will suffer loss, though he himself will be saved, but only as through fire. Do you not know that you are God's temple and that God's Spirit dwells in you? So nina ke bazalwane, now even though he is writing to the church collectively or corporately, but what is true of the corporate church is also true of the individual believer making up the church. 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Which is why ke bakithi thina abantu abaye involved with the work of God, kunokuhlonipha, kunokumesaba uNkulunkulu, kunokumphakamisa, kune honor kaNkulunkulu that we carry as we do the work of God. 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That is why we pray before senze iministry. That is why we look to God for his direction as to how he leads, what we should do, how we should do it before we embark on umsebenzi kaNkulunkulu. 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So yeah, what we get from this passage, ukuthi uNkulunkulu has predetermined the foundation. 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UJesu Kristu. That's very important. That's very important. One of my teachers at Bible College, Rema Bible College, kwaku Bishop Musa Sono. And I was listening to him preaching sometime. I think he was invited somewhere, or he was being interviewed, we podcast. And he brought a stern warning to ministers, which eba gitsinga laleli eba ndlela kaNkulunkulu. 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Now, the amazing thing is that God called the church his body.

0: 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Not our God. Not our God. Not our Lord Jesus Christ who died on a cross. Who left heaven. Where's emhlabeni? He was incarnated. 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So get that sacrifice. That sacrifice asilulazi asideleli. It's too holy. Whose impact, bakithi, transcends time and gets into eternity. So lelo gazi laphalala. There is an esteem, there is an honor, there is a reverence, there is a worship equbuka enhlizweni zethu. Amen. Amen. Now, one year you are God's building. You are the temple of the Lord. And Lord Jesus Christ is his second law. Is he begwen uNkulunkulu. That is why it doesn't matter what nationality another person is. But Mumuzo ate Jesus Christ being a restaurant the other day. And in the restaurant in Ngoska Zwami, kuna group of people and talking about the church, talking about the work of God. Aye man, masem puma, ngababi ngelengata ubantwana benkosi. 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We may be, bakithi, meeting in different churches, but it's the same church. So again, you are God's building. You are the temple of the Lord. Number two, when you are a builder, siqale ngakho ke lokho. Ukuthi wena you are a builder. And go to Matthew chapter 7, verses 24 to 27. 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Now again, I would love to close by reading Hebrews chapter 5, verses 7 to chapter 6, verse 3. And this is where we are going to pick up from on Monday. In the days of his flesh, Jesus offered up prayers and supplications with loud cries and tears to him who was able to save him from death, which is offering prayers with loud cries to God. Ukungena ube namandla okumsindisa kufeni. Bekanti kuthiwa and he was heard because of his reverence. Oh, nabona? Kuthiwa futhi izulu lamuzwa ngenxa yani? Ngenxa yokuhlonipha kwakhe. Ngenxa ye reverence that he had for God and the things of God. Although he was a son, he learned obedience through what he suffered. And we are talking about the Son of God. But he learned obedience through what he suffered. and being made perfect, he became the source of eternal salvation to all who obey him. Being designated by God a high priest after the order of Melchizedek. About this Melchizedek, we have much to say, and it is hard to explain since you have become dull of hearing. Now, akabancumeki laba kithi. Lana, he is chastising them. For though by this time you ought to be teachers, you need someone to teach you again the basic principles of the oracles of God. You need milk, not solid food, for everyone who lives on milk is unskilled in the word of righteousness, since he is a child. But solid food is for the mature, for those who have their powers of discernment trained by constant practice to distinguish good from evil. Begung Pastor Mfundo Christian Law, it is Lingosi, the Shinjin Nabako Futi, the Palinaba, and Chang and Biruak. Ingosi Busisegisi Vashele, Ingosuen Sunday, and Matala Jele, 4 Baker Street, Lana, Peter Mansbeck, and Ingozo Ingena, or 10 up until first 12. Ingosi Igbusise. Amen.
1: Father God, we thank you for this moment. We thank you for everything that you have done for us. We're standing here with grateful hearts. We're standing here with hearts that are filled with gratitude. Thank you for being a loving God. Thank you for being a strong God. Thank you for being a gracious Father. Thank you for being a merciful God. Thank you for being a promise-keeping God. Thank you for being a mountain-moving God. Thank you for being a promise-keeping God. Thank you for being a mountain-moving God. Thank you that you part the

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Because of His greatness, He is greatly to be praised. So we're going to testify today. Is it okay if we allow our praise to match His greatness?

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2: 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But ke vet it is what it is, we living in a movie in South Africa show kanjalo.
1: Banana Republic.
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4: 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This is what was on her mind when she tried our flame-grilled peri-peri full chicken with any two sharing sides,

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I'm Sagazo on 7 Plus FM. So, this challenge is cutting us. 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
1: 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Yeah.
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5: Thank you, brother.
3: Thank you, siyabonga. Hawu, thank you baby kunini.
5: Buti.
3: Alright.
5: Hey buti.
3: Zwile.
5: Uthe buti.
3: Hayi, zwile. Thank you baby.
5: Hayi.
3: Last minute. 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

0: And may his soul RIP rest in peace. The Panagut is a panel, Mr. Brown Dash, Ushagam Nand, Utsi Panskom Tunzuela, and his Kalen and Abangan Bam Konage. We are using a voice, but it is a impossible.
1: All right. In fact, DJ Kahlehle, DJ Le Styles. You go and you see. All the but yeah, DJ Le Styles. In fact, producer, we are cool, businessman, photographer. Yeah, Kahlehle is not the all round. And go by man, ngapa nangap.
0: Shoot, he hustler.
1: I'm afraid.
0: Yeah, we are hustling shaga cool.
1: All right.
0: Okay, DJ Le Styles, we are now getting Ule Styles.
1: Yeah, Ule Styles.
0: Le Styles. We are now getting a student. I'm sorry. Tina Stano, DJ Maf, go back to the Maf. Okay. Can you name it to Indaba Yako and music?
1: Indaba Yam no music is in the Lampe. So from 2009, Genza is sound engineering Tamilian at Seguin.
0: Okay.
1: So from 2009 nje ngiklento yomculo ngiyadijaya ngiyaproduce ngiyadijaya ngiyaproduce kwaya ke kwanezinto ezenza umuntu adike ibale ngathi kuphela amandla.
0: There are challenges.
1: Yabo, yes, yabo.
0: So it's been more than 12 years ube industry.
1: Yeah.
0: It's more than 12 years ube industry. So let us talk about those challenges othi abakhona because yonke umuntu uyafisa ukungena music athi ngiyafisa ukuba DJ ngiyafisa ukuba umculi ngiyafisa ukwenza ukuthi but ubona abantu izinto zabo zingaqhakazi zingaphumeleli then there are challenges. What are those challenges, friends?
1: I think the main challenge is ilento yokuba nento eyifunding ekuphushayo.
0: 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Need capital.
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1: 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Okay. First one would be Last Man Standing. 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
1: 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Yeah.
0: 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Yeah, ingoma Last Man Standing iphume ngo 2012, but njengamanje there's new music osukhiphile esizokwe sokhuluma ngayo namhlanje. 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
0: Yeah.
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1: Yes.
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1: 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At the moment isifakiwe kuma platforms. Unfortunately ama platforms njengo Spotify awuyifaki manje ingoma ibe active manje. So bakunikeza i time period ya 4 weeks before ibe active. Izoba YouTube Music wonke imali le udiza u Apple Music. 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
0: 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We wish you all the best.
1: Bonga mina, Prince of the Airwaves.
0: Thank you for it too.
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2: yebo. 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
2: 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Here's my honest opinion.
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2: 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Today's testimonial comes from Jeff in Kempton Park. Now, Jeff seems to be a man of very few words. We've asked him to use his few words to tell us what he thinks of our flame-grilled peri-peri full chicken with any two sharing sides for $2.83. Jeff?
3: Nice.
2: 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Nando's. Oh, what a place.
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It's one of those one of those days, you know. But again, yeah, so bandawonye until 12 o'clock, kanti exotic at 10 o'clock sithole ke the full news bulletin. There's also ke songena ke kwilokuzana same script different cast, la ngizokudlalela khona ke ingoma ezimbili ezenziwa ke ama ingoma eyodwa kahle kahle, but ke yenziwa ama artist ahlukene. 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

I played you Nothando ingoma ethike Ndembathe. 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Yeah. 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Friday, it's a TGIF edition of Ekhaya. 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
3: 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We asked our customers what they thought of our flame-grilled peri-peri full chicken with any two sharing sides for $2.83. Now one comment stood out in particular from one of our customers in Broadway, and their comment just said, yes. Just three letters. Y-E-S, yes. Could have been worse.

0: would be maybe. But when the meal is such a mouthful, you really only need a few words. Nando's. Oh, what a place.
1: Wingati Medi, inethiwekhi emtholampilo nezibhedlela ephethwe ongoti bezempilo abanakekela impilo yomndeni wonke, abadala, abancane, abakhulelwe, abahlela umndeni, abasebenzi nabavakashayo. 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

Shojalo ke ingoma ka Aliyah Gumgungudlovana 7.6 FM, the sound of choice of KZN Capital. 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It's either you call me on 0333423970 or you vote uvota nge voice note. It's either your call or a voice note. But again, I'm going to play you these two songs. First, I'm going to play you the original version of the song Zola Part by Brenda Fassie, and then play you a version yamanje ya 2026 kasiziwe ngema yezola Part. 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
1: For President Ramaphosa to act against Minister Tolashe. We know that he likes taking his time about these things, but the weight of evidence against her was enormous. And I must pay tribute and give credit to the media, the role that they played, especially Rebecca Davis. But I also want to commend my colleague, Darylene James. We're a small political party in Parliament. We've said we want to be a constructive opposition. We've played that role very well, but Darylene James has been pushing the fact that Sisi Tolashe has been conducting herself in a way that is not synonymous with being a minister. She appropriated vehicles that were donated to her party. She was taxing her staff that the government was paying for. And we've discovered that she's been doing it not with one of the government paid staff to support ministers, but since she was a deputy minister. So she showed inhumane treatment of her staff and
0: kuzoqala mhla zinhlanu ngenyanga ezayo ukusatshalaliswa kwemijovo yokuvikela igciwane HIV eNingizimu Afrika. 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
0: Yeah.
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0: vele
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0: Exactly.
2: Tell it like it is but yeah, without telling it like it is. Hey Tada, 6 minutes after 10, 107.6 FM, the sound of choice of KZN and Capital. Sibonge kakhulu kumfana futhi Magwaza. Here is Tino Turner, you're simply the best.

Who's Changing Your Mind? It's 17 minutes after 10, 107.6 FM. The sound of choice of KZ and Capital. Sekhaya with Zama P. Welcome to it. I bong you zilang the conni taxi your clean. Who's changing their minds? At a print of fast, we are tanya dala. 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Okay.

0: Alright, okay. There is also another version, Ega Brenda Fassie, the original version, but I guess Isola.
1: Hola, some of you. How many of my brr? I came in peso. That's my brr.
0: Oh, my brr.
1: Hola, some of you. How many of my brr? I came in peso.
0: Okay. Shaka jalumla le time mina ngamba noma brr so it's 1-1.

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1: oh baby how you doing you know I'm gonna come right to the chase on some women were made but me myself I like to think that I was created for a special purpose more special than you.

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Come get to know me. It's Michelle Shizenga together with P. Diddy. I make miracles like I walk on water. What you want, ma? It's your aura. You see, uthi uzenza uNkulunkulu, I make miracles like I walk on water. That's why I becabanga abantu, you know, lama artists lawa nje, like I'm a king of R&B, abo R. Kelly, like abo P. Diddy, I make miracles like I walk on water. In other words, phela lo muntu lona, he says he's God. You know what I mean? And then they do things and think that they are above the law. That's why they are rotting in jail, because they make miracles. They think they make miracles like they walk on water, but they're not. They think they are gods, but they're not. You know what I mean? So that's why. You go to artists like R. Kelly, like, let me remind you that I'm a king of R&B. Yeah, man, you're king of R&B, yes, but that's why they are rotting in jail. Behind bars, they are above the law. No one is above the law. Siyaqhubeka nohlelo ku 107.6 FM. Ngithe kumina kwena. 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
1: 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Please, please, please, ngiyakucela.
0: All right, I will do that. I will do that for you. I'll play DJs in. Just tell me la ku WhatsApp u type ke. 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Siziwe, another vote for you my girl. Usemsakazweni thoba? What's happening? Say to Lilegi vote to Siziwe. And yeah. It's 3-2 by the way. 3-2.

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0: Hello, hello again, Mariah Carey. 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
3: 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We have been cooperating. 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
1: We know that he lacks taking his time about these things, but the weight of evidence against her was enormous. And I must pay tribute and give credit to the media, the role that they played, especially Rebecca Davis. But I also want to commend my colleague, Deraline James. We're a small political party in Parliament. We've said we want to be a constructive opposition. We've played that role very well. But Deraline...
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0: Utitilizo ye Boxer Red Knockout yaphela insuku ezintathu. 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
1: Look at that girl right there. Goodness gracious. That girl fine, man. Look at the... Oh, she just too fine. She knows she fine, too.
2: She is banging.
1: Oh, she's off the hook.
2: She looks good. You're right.
1: And I bet you can't nobody get that girl.
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1: 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Mike, I guarantee you can't get that girl.
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1: All right, come on in. 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
0: Alright, guys, I'll go back to Mkungudova, 7.6 FM, the sound of choice of KZN Capital. 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Up next is DJ Nice. 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

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There is no way. Department of Correctional Service eJoburg ishawe ingozi engeqiwa ntwala kuthiwa ke bebekhokhela izinto imali away mesikhuluma yabona umehluko la ngizokutshela ngawo kuthiwa lana they were paying u 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3,735 rand 32 cents for ugravy. Oh, 920 rand. There's also another thing. The department paid 726 rand 57 cent for a little of cooking or a liter of cooking oil. That cost 29 rand 6 rand. 29 rand 6 cent. So department has been paying 726 rand 57 cent for a liter. Yalokuzana ya cooking oil. 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There's also a difference to a liter bebekade beyibiza u 726 rand 57 cents, only to find good that liter is only 29 rand 6 cents. 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
1: Not asked to consider the recall of the president of the African National Congress. Resignation was not on the table. None of those matters were on the table. The National Executive Committee reaffirmed in clear and unambiguous terms that its full and continuing support for the President of the African National Congress, Comrade Cyril Ramaphosa.
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I deserve Donald Umsoz Mkhulu for 7.6 FM, the sound of choice of KZN Capital. Singasasho ku Trump wa Donald lo wala iningizimu Africa. The love I know I deserve Mkhulu for 7.6 FM. 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

0: Joshua Manani. So I'm going to for a support 6 FM. And I'm having hours with the Chela Panehore Lestato. 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Hey, ngabe kwenze gala nge weekend. Hey, baka nayo, bashatelo. 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Hey, siti nje. Welcome to Fatherland. Okay, welcome to Madeleine. Hey, good evening, Genze. Your pictures are here. We're last with Tabas. Someone?
1: Yeah, what's up, Isaac? How about?
0: We're up here. Lumconjoin.
1: I'm paid.
0: Lumconjoin.
1: Lumconjoin.
0: How pili?
1: We put it in line,
0: cousin, turned up. Accent, coffee,

Alright, go back. Besides, we go to Vara Sapoy 6FM. Mesa Pumila Pem Cotini, Uzubia Stroll, Sacobega Nochel, Sensanje, Kumsas of Gold of Vara Sapoy 6FM, Suez Pegela Panay in the Bini, Zehora Lesbili. 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
1: 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So, we wanted to ask, we want to get like an interview on promoting the awareness for this particular NPO. So, the school of inquiry, so we got to like a process is in a team.
0: Alright, ngicela kule number oyifonelile ma ugcine ngo 52 khona izongena eoffice ngoba semoyeni njengamanje.
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0: Right, Zulu Mkokotlo for the South Point 6 FM, the sound of choice of KZN Capital. Hello, Tumala, Sisonke, Wela Zutaba, Klishichichi, Vum Vum Vum, Hundari, Hedlali, Hundari, someone.
2: Yeah.
0: Yeah, you sing a little term, Klishichi, Vum Vum Vum. No, we should be doing a push.
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0: 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I'm a spoon and you're in this way lying to your three shades. 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
0: Beautiful. Alright, check us out. Who's up to the lead? Which one? Take on. Bonnie. I want to get him cut the lead. Go back into the case. Take me as it is. Zamuzam tools. Alright, Mr. Nice. 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So Sangana Monday. 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Water St. Point. 6 FM. 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
1: 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So happy because it's Friday.
0: What about baby?
1: Yes, I'm always happy when it's Friday. Trust and believe ukuthi mina ngizoba emudini e right because since mina ku weekend. 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

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come on, come on, come on, come on, come on, come on, come on, come on, come on, come on, come on, come on, come on, come on, come on, come on, come on, come on, come on, come on, come on, come on, come on, come on, come on, come on, come on, come on, come on, come on, come on, come on, come on, come on, come on, come on, come on, come on, come on, come on, come on, come on, come on, come on, 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
3: You may stand. You are granted bail in the sum of 10,000 rand cash. Your matter is remanded to the 14th of August 2026 and thereafter on such dates, times and place to which these proceedings are remanded.
2: Kanti ke nje ukuthi ke noma uyaqinisekisa ukuthi ke usenikezwe ibail ka 10,000 noma rand kulindele ukuthi ke abuye emhla ka 14 August inyaka 2026 ukuzoqhubeka ke nokuthamela icala lakhe. 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
3: Conditions. Should you not adhere to these bail conditions, a warrant of arrest will be authorized for you. You will then be brought back to court. Your bail will be escheated and you will be kept in custody.
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to be able to do it. I'm not going to be able to do it. I'm not going to be able to do it. I'm not going to be able to do it. I'm not going to be able to do it. I'm not going to be able to do it. I'm not going to be able to do it. I'm not going to be able to do it. I'm not going to be able to do it. I'm not going to be able to do it. I'm not going to be able to do it. I'm not going to be able to do it. I'm not going to be able to do it. I'm not going to be able to do it. I'm not going to be able to do it. I'm not going to be able to do it. I'm not going to be able to do it. I'm not going to be able to do it. I'm not going to be able to do it. I'm not going to be able to do it. I'm not going to be able to do it. I'm not going to be able to do it. I'm not going to be able to do it. I'm not going to be able to do it. I'm not going to be able to do it. I'm not going to be able to do it. I'm not going to be able to do it. I'm not going to be able to do it. I'm not going to be able to do it. I'm not going to be able to do it. I'm not going to be able to do it. I'm not going to be able to do it.

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2: You see, and from there police took over. We don't have any role in that. I subsequently heard then that unfortunately the drivers who were involved in these two different accidents happened to be police, because we move around with police. I subsequently heard that they are being charged for culpable homicide. And so we're waiting for the law to take its course. That's very, very unfortunate, but I understand those are normal posts.
1: Uthi-ke nje bazwelana kakhulu-ke nomndeni ngokwenzeka-ke yize noma-ke kungeke kusaba khona okutheni abakushintshayo, kodwa sebezolindela umthetho ukuthi udlale indima yabo kulesi sigameko. 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
3: You are granted bail in the sum of 10,000 rand cash. Your matter is remanded to the 14th of August 2026 and thereafter on such date.
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3: 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You will then be brought back to court. Your bail will be escheated and you will be kept in custody.
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0: Shop number 2, Epitomaritzburg. 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
0: 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Yes, the number to dial is 033-342-3970. Let's stand on my chair. Say bye-bye. Speak on my chair. 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What's up, boy? Tell him. Shona ka bobo ako.
2: Tell him it's a howling man. This is a soft man. 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
0: Yeah man.
1: 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Thank you for choosing us as Pindisbona ngesonto ezayo ngesikhathi esifanayo from 3 to 6 ntambama. 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

0: Thank you, Speaker. Today I rise on behalf of the Progressive Caucus and millions of South Africans. We cannot continue today as business as usual while we have a president in front of us who is continuously living under the shadow and facing impeachment processes. We cannot continue to legitimize his presidency.
1: Honourable Member, what's the point of order?

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Your Samuel is knocking at the door. Your Samuel is here. 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
2: but the thing is
0: main reason why
2: you need to keep abreast nje
0: but that's the reason why
2: you need to keep abreast
1: I think as long as mina ngana u TikTok ngithatha kude mina ukufika
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2: no but you know but you know what my sniper mina lento show I feel like ukuthi
0: yazi ukuthi mina how I see it Porsche
2: yeah
0: if uthi you want to be a celebrity
2: yeah
0: be yourself in every aspect.
2: Mm-hmm.
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4: 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I remain here and am not resigning.
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4: Line 3, success and someone. 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
0: 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Hello, my baby.
5: What are you doing?
0: Yeah, so born.
5: Oh, no.
0: Hello.
5: Oh, God. Don't you to feel around.
2: Hey, say hey.
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0: Yeah, baby.
5: I love you so much.
0: Love you long time ago.
5: I love you so much.
2: Uthenge kuphi?
5: Ngiyabona baby. Yeah, I love you so much. Yeah, I love you so much. I'm going to hang up. No, no, go tell you to go to the baby. You're my SSM.
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0: from Travis Hammer. Don't come bang it. Member of Parliament is living in Gemova from Cape Town.
1: I'm ever good
0: from Cape Town. I'm the good. We have a little more time. Police by Nalis on the bank. I'm going to you haven't lived my kids.
2: But obviously,
0: even number police, no, Babing is a car.
1: But you would lift. I'm a police.
2: You're supposed to go to the car.
0: No, I get even number police, you motor your main one.
1: Oh, what did you lift?
2: From some questions in my institution and my microphone, because I'm going to push my app.
0: Amen.
2: Because I'm going to see you get a Porsche, but it's going to be away.
1: Are
2: you
1: high right now?
2: I'm going to be looking at my step as much.
0: But yeah.
2: Because I'm trying to bang my two. My step is trying to bang my four. So, okay.
1: Okay.
2: By the way, Usam Gil said, send a shout out to Sam Gil and Ushelo.
1: Oh, yes. Okay, so we're going to send a shout out. Oh, God. Hebo, Avunjad. We're going to send a shout out to Usanede. He comes, Usanele Ngong. He does come. He's a friend of Madhouse as well. Shout out to him. Ubeza Luzolo. So,
0: how happy belated.
1: How it's
0: Kusale and Lapus Cock.
2: Uzala is a silent tune.
0: Yeah. Obenitu or two celeste.
2: Gadal.
0: Oh, sell peons.
2: Gadal. Sell silent tune. Oh, yeah. Well, Uzala.
0: No, Obenitu Zalagana.
1: No, but you can't say that because Unduutu mean Fano Celeste.
0: Ufana no Celeste.
2: No, that's in Olim. Yeah, she began to push her on a field. Most of us had on a Porsche. Moose and
0: Jabba, match it. I'm
2: yelling, go on with Splinter. I shall Sarah's win. Because Mokuma and Porsche could not off air pushing microphone.
0: Bah, match it.
2: We are the second Kuma no out.
0: That's good to another Porsche. You'll be perfect with two nation in Laku Dice. I call.
2: That's much Umzalang's Bukuna Zalang about Natam Loy Bukuma.
1: Yeah.
2: We are both so out.
1: How?
2: But
1: anyways, happy belated to Usanele Ngongo. We hope you had a wonderful day, Izolo. I'm sure Usa celebrated nabanje. Oh, mina ngikholelwa ukuthi kena ibirthday yomuntu. It's your birth month, not a birthday. It's a birth month, so yeah, see Madhouse it's in your happy birthday.
0: I wonder maso mdala ukuthi ubambelela kanjani ku birthday. Now we must figure out the age of your Porsche. We come bowling this year.
2: I was still heading, but we can't tell you. Gaffel and Sazan Gabamuto Bumuka go ye heading. If you get a similar look worker and an asgo to Banos will know Banos Wanga Perseba Bongi, because Mukak with the stretch of sugar, Moka to Julebis. 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
2: ni kuhupi
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2: baby pick him call.
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0: Kwa my food person.
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1: 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Yeah.
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2: CBT. CBT. CBT. 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CBT. CBT. CBT. CBT. CBT. CBT. CBT. CBT. CBT. CBT. CBT. CBT. CBT. CBT. CBT. CBT. CBT. CBT. CBT. CBT. CBT. CBT. CBT. CBT. CBT. CBT. CBT. CBT. CBT. CBT. CBT. CBT. CBT. CBT. CBT. CBT. CBT. CBT. CBT. CBT. CBT. CBT. CBT. CBT. CBT. CBT. CBT. CBT. CBT. CBT. CBT. CBT. CBT. CBT. CBT. CBT. CBT. CBT. CBT. CBT. CBT. CBT. CBT. CBT. CBT. CBT. CBT. CBT. CBT. CBT. CBT. CBT. CBT. CBT. CBT. CBT. CBT. CBT. CBT. CBT. CBT. CBT. CBT. CBT. CBT. CBT. CBT. CBT. CBT. CBT. CBT. CBT. CBT.

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